of you. Did I ever need you? Did I ever fight you? 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Did I ever leave you? Was I ever able? Or are we still leaning on?

0: 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Los stehen, das spreche ich über mit It's the First Time.
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2: 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Music worldwide.

You know that don't mean my world to me, cause baby names can't crack my style. I'll let you kick it and bust.